Great Kin Band, the breakup song, rolling through a 40-minute classic rock block, hitting 5 o'clock hour on your Saturday afternoon. And congratulations, Gary Cooper. He was a classic rock Dad Gone Wild contestant, won a $1,000 shopping spree wherever you wanted, courtesy of Smoke and Barrel Firearms. Pretty cool. Blue Oyster Cult, Don't Fear the Reaper.

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0: Cars, You're All I've Got Tonight, finishing up a 40-minute classic rock block. Congratulations to Matt of Hanford. He's the grand prize winner of the Classic Rock Road Trip to see Rush October 15th at SAP, the Shark Tank up in San Jose. Overnight accommodations, two tickets, $500 Visa gift card. He is hooked up. Congratulations, Matt, and all of our Rush winners here at 99.7 Classic Rock. It's really cool. We're giving all kinds of stuff away. The Morning Rush, all pun intended, right there, is the master of giving stuff away. Him and Jonah are just rocking it. I've got Tom Petty and the Heartbreakers, Billy Squire, and Wanted Dead or Alive coming up next for three in a row.
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0: Street in Tulare.
1: It's the last weekend in June, and it feels more like mid-May. Clouds clearing away this weekend, winds up to 25 miles per hour, pretty consistent. And that's why temperatures are going to be unusually cool. Highs will be in the mid-80s, overnight lows in the mid-50s. Now, next week, the wind goes away and we get warmer again. Highs will be in the low 90s on Monday. Next weekend is 4th of July weekend. It's a big one. I don't want to promise anything this far out, but for right now, the 4th looks to be sunny with highs in the low 90s at best, below normal for early July. With the Central Valley's most accurate forecast, I'm KC24 Chief Meteorologist AJ Fox.
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0: Tom Petty and the Heartbreakers, I Won't Back Down, finishing up a three in a row for you. We had Billy Squire with The Stroke, Wanted Dead or Alive from Bon Jovi off of the Young Guns soundtrack. Good stuff right there. And every weekend you can rock harder and longer if you want to. Jump on my Viking ship. It's called Denim and Leather. It's a two-hour journey every Saturday night at 11 p.m. after Alice's Attic tonight. 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Late 70s, 80s, 90s, all the way up today, because there's still bands carrying that torch of hard and heavy rock. 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When we get back, we're starting it off with my favorite three-piece Canadian band.
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Spirit of the Radio, Rush. They're out on the road, they're doing their thing, and people are absolutely loving it. I look at the clock, and I got to skedaddle out of here, because at the top of the hour, it's a weekend edition of Alice's Attic. He's going to take you all the way up until 11 o'clock. I come back later tonight, where you can jump on my Viking ship and rock out with some hard and heavy rock. We're talking bands like AC/DC, Iron Maiden, Judas Priest, Rat, all that good stuff. But right now, I'm going to leave you with some Ram Jam on Viking Dave. Until next time, Skull.

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1: It's time once again to escape to another world where the rock is always just right. And your seasoned host is never short on stories to share. So sit back and immerse yourself in a weekend edition of Alice's Attic with Alice Cooper.
0: You're back to Alice's Attic. There are things in this attic that can't be explained by science or reason, like my taxidermied pet raccoon that continues to eat whatever is in the garbage can at night. He says he's stuffed, but I reckon it's not true. Well, he is in a way. Anyway, You Gotta Love the 80s is coming up after this hour with some old Sunset Strip buddies, then Tales from the Attic involving the Friars Club, and an actual president, and finally rock trivia featuring a guitar riff that immediately made the band think of a monster. But now, let's get to it.
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It's Alice's Attic with Alice Cooper.

0: The scent of Aquanet, the silky smooth feel of spandex, and a cassette cranked up on the Alpine in your Trans Am. 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
2: The second single from Motley Crue's album, Girls, Girls, Girls, was the aptly titled Wild Side, which was released in August 1987 and immediately became an MTV favorite. Nikki Sixx said in an interview from that era, if we hadn't managed to force two songs out of ourselves, Girls, Girls, Girls, and Wild Side, the album would have been the end of our careers. So they needed those two songs. But they did manage more than two songs, and that album that eventually sold 4 million copies in the USA alone was pretty good. So here's Wild Side.

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0: This is Tales from the Attic.
2: I mentioned the Friars Club in the attic before. Groucho Marx got me in, and that membership included Frank Sinatra, Don Rickles, the leading comedians, and the entertainment figures of that era. What I haven't told you is that the Friars Club also attracted political figures, which is how I ended up meeting President Ford. I did not play golf with Ford, but we almost played a couple times. We were staying at the Plaza Hotel in New York, and I had a tee-off time the next day in Westchester, and found out that President Ford was staying in a suite right above me. And I just called up, and the guy answered, and I said, "It's Alice Cooper. Is President Ford there?" And he says, "Well, what is this concerning?" And I said, "Golf." And he says, "Yeah." He says, "Jerry." Jerry says, "Yeah." And he goes, "It's Alice on the phone downstairs. You want to play golf tomorrow?" And he goes, "Yeah." And then I got a call a little bit later saying, "I've got to go to Paris tomorrow. Some big thing happened in Paris," and he had to leave. But, you know, that's the thing. Golf cuts through anything. It doesn't matter if you're a rock star playing with the president or if you're a janitor playing with the Pope. Golf sort of goes right between that. And it doesn't matter what you do for a living. You got to get on the golf. You got to hit the ball in the middle. You got to get the ball in the hole. It's the equalizer. If you've golfed with a sitting president, tell me all about it at alice@alicesattic.com. Rock trivia is coming up right after this quick break, so stay right there.
0: Alice will be right back.
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11: And

Oyster Cult riff made the band think immediately of a monster. Obviously, Godzilla. The band was in a hotel room in Dallas, 1975, while on tour, and as soon as they came up with the riff, they all looked at each other and said, "This song is for Godzilla." The original Japanese horror flick came out in 1954 and was a favorite of the band. Of course, there was 35 other Godzillas after that, and Godzilla became the biggest star in Japan. I'd like to see him get his Academy Award. So let's hear it. Here's Godzilla.

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10: You'll laugh, you'll cry, you'll headbang. 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
9: Hello, hooray, let the show begin. 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Me being Alice Cooper, of course. So enough about me. Oh, wait a minute. Is there ever enough about me? Probably not. This hour of the radio, I'll bring you a movie music madness tune from one of your favorite films, plus a Pat Benatar, Chicago, Carrie Snodgrass. What? Oh, I'll tell you a story about her. More on that later.
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It's Alice's Attic with Alice Cooper.

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1: You know that a movie entitled Talladega Nights, The Ballad of Ricky Bobby, has got to be pretty bonkers. It stars Will Ferrell and John C. Reilly, one of the most quoted movies of all time. The prayer at the dinner table is one of

funniest prayers I've ever heard. The movie has a soundtrack as interesting as the film, with bands like Monster Magnet, Wham, and Lynyrd Skynyrd. And this favorite of ours, Little Patty Benatar, here's We Belong from Talladega Nights.

0: I lost my 19-year-old son Johnny to suicide after he became psychotic from using marijuana, vapes, and dabs. He experienced cannabis-induced psychosis and thought the mob and the FBI were after him. Dabs are products with concentrated, high-potency THC, the chemical in marijuana that gives users the high feeling. 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
2: As veterans, we've dealt with noise. 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Back home, the noise is different. Seems like everyone's talking all at once and over each other. 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They're taking selfies and oversharing. But we know that it's not about hearing. It's about listening. Listening to what's actually happening with our fellow veterans. Understanding each other because we share the same experiences, the same vocabulary, following the same paths that others have walked. If only we can pick up the trail. Make the Connection is a place for veterans to hear stories from other veterans. 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
2: Since I just played you a Movie Music Madness song, I thought I'd tell you about my first movie appearance for tonight's tale. It was in 1970, and our original band were in the film Diary of a Mad Housewife. It starred Kerry Snodgrass, Richard Benjamin, Frank Langella, who went on to play, of course, Dracula on Broadway, and shot it in New York City. And they wanted us to be the band that played at the party. And we said, okay, what song do you want us to do? They wanted us to do a Steppenwolf song. And I'm going, you don't want one of our songs? No, we want a Steppenwolf song. And I went, okay. So we did the Steppenwolf song, but we also opened up Pillows, hit the CO2 cartridge with it, got everybody covered in fat. It was a really good scene in the movie. Kerry Snodgrass got an Academy Award nomination for her role in this, and somehow we didn't.
0: Alice will be right back with more rock and roll that doesn't suck.
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0: Alice Cooper has some rock trivia for you. 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
1: Here's a question about your favorite band named after a city. What city was the band Chicago named after? Somebody out there is going, Boston? No. The real question is, how did Chicago guitarist singer Terry Kath die? Sadly, an accidental self-inflicted gunshot wound. Kath had a history of drug and alcohol abuse. After a party in the Los Angeles area, he was playing with his gun, which was not unusual for him. He showed his friend an empty magazine and a gun, put the gun on his temple, and pulled the trigger. Unbeknownst to Kath, the gun had a round in the chamber. He died instantly. He was 31 and one of the great guitar players. Rest in peace, Terry. Here's a legendary song from Chicago that hopefully his surviving family and friends can take to heart.

0: After the break, Alice's Attic with Alice Cooper.
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3: 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Anyway, lots coming up this hour. Movie Music Madness from a Cameron Crowe classic. Hey Stupid featuring the world's finest humans. And of course, rock trivia from some prog legends. But now, how about this?
4: Alice's Attic Weekend.

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And now, it's more rock. It's Alice's Attic with Alice Cooper.

0: 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It's Movie Music Madness, starring the one and only Alice Cooper.
1: The 1989 Cameron Crowe film, Say Anything, is one of the great American coming-of-age films. A recent high school graduate with no plans falls for the class valedictorian. The boombox scene later on with John Cusack standing outside the girl's window at dawn, playing Peter Gabriel's In Your Eyes while wearing a trench coat is one of the most iconic images in the 1980 cinema. Stalker. Early in the film, Steely Dan's Ricky Don't Lose That Number makes an appearance while his dad is singing to himself in the kitchen. Crowe puts it in there deliberately. It's a song about calling someone you're not sure will answer. Cusack, by the way, was a big Alice Cooper fan. He came to one of the shows and he knew every lyric. It was really amazing. So let's hear Ricky Don't Lose That Number from Steely Dan. This band just made great records every single time.

Tales of the Strange and Dumb coming up on Hey Stupid with Alice. And The Rock rolls on right now. Alice's Attic with Alice Cooper.

0: Let's start tonight's tale of stupid in Florida, where a man was arrested after driving his golf cart into the drive-thru lane of a Burger King, which is not illegal. What was illegal was that his blood alcohol level was 5 times the legal limit, and he drove the golf cart into a wall and tipped over. Next, we go to Tennessee, where a woman called 911 because her neighbor wind chimes were too aggressive. Yeah, that can really happen. Wind chimes can just drive you crazy, especially if they're being played through a fuzz tone. And finally, we end in Texas, where a 15-story hotel was demolished by accident. The demolition had been planned for a different building, but the explosives team rigged the wrong building. The hotel had been abandoned, so at least no one was blown up. And I can imagine the guy standing there going, let me see, was that 17342? Oh. Well, I've got some rock trivia coming up after these ads, so stay tuned.
1: Alice will be back in a moment.
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1: Which Yes song has the band playing in one-time signature while the drummer plays in a different one? It's Long Distance Runaround. The song is what's called polymetric. In the verses, the drums are playing in 5/8 time against the rest of the group playing in 4/4 time. You can hear both rhythms simultaneously if you listen for them. Bill Bruford brought that idea and said, let's make music more complicated because that's what it needs, to be more complicated. Let's do a song nobody can whistle. So let's check it out. It's Long Distance Runaround.

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3: You're inside Alice's attic. Your sagacious host could truly benefit from having a yard sale. Who wouldn't be interested in used straitjackets, top hats, guillotines, and leather pants? There's even a lava lamp from his first L.A. apartment. But amongst the flotsam and jetsam of an extraordinarily interesting life are the tantalizing tales that only a Rock and Roll Hall of Famer could deliver. So sit back and enjoy another hour of rock and talk with Alice Cooper.
2: Welcome to the radio show Jungle. I'm your tour guide, Alice Cooper. I promise I won't lead you astray and abandon you to the lions and tigers and bears. Oh, my. Spending time in Alice's attic is like a safari with a classic rock soundtrack and salty snacks. I would go on a safari if there was a golf course there and if it was one of those catered safaris where you don't really sleep in a sleeping bag with things crawling in the bag with you. The only thing I want crawling in the bag with me is my wife. Alrighty, all my rock and roll animals, here's a song from a group who won't stay up late for you at all.
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It's Alice's Attic with Alice Cooper.

0: The scent of Aquanet. The silky smooth feel of spandex. And a cassette cranked up on the Alpine in your Trans Am. You gotta love the 80s.
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2: A lot of 80s movies have great soundtracks, and Breakfast Club was both a pretty cool coming-of-age movie with a bunch of great songs. Interestingly, Simple Minds didn't write Don't You Forget About Me, which was their hit from the film. It was written by producer Keith Forsey and guitarist Steve Schriff for the film. I have written songs just for movies. I wrote two songs for Monster Dog, and I wrote a song with Carol Bayer Sager, and I wrote an entire play with Alan Menken that we still have not done. And he's responsible for every single song in every Disney movie. Okay, when you go in to write with him, you have to like brush the Academy Awards across because you have sitting on them. They're everywhere. And now here's Simple Minds with a song that probably reminds you of seeing The Breakfast Club.

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1: Oh, my beloved little freaky freaks, it's the king of your kind, Uncle Alice, with fun and freaky facts that are sometimes even true. Here we go. The longest time between twins being born is 87 days. They had to coax the other one out. Earlobes have no biological purpose, except for earrings. Tom Petty only joined the legendary supergroup because George Harrison left his guitar at Petty's house. While picking it up, Harrison invited Petty to a recording session. Next thing you know, Petty's in the band. Mars isn't actually round. Unlike any other rocky planet in the solar system, Mars is actually shaped like a rugby ball, but with different sizes along all three axes. Well, I kind of like Mars now. And finally tonight, around 8-10% of people grind their teeth at night. The process is called sleep bruxism. I've never had that problem. And that's it for the facts, my most beloved freaks.
0: What? You think radio this brilliant is free? We'll be back with more amazing Alice Cooper after the break.
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1: What Kink song features callbacks to previous Kink songs, both lyrically and musically, including borrowing the main riff from the Kinks' 1964 song All Day and All of the Night? Destroyer. The song was released as a track on the group's 19th album, Give the People What They Want, in August 1981. The Kinks were one of the most unique bands that ever came out of England. They were great songwriters. They were truly pioneers of using different sounds, and they were as rock and roll as you can get. And now, one of my favorites by the Kinks, Destroyer.
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5: Welcome to the deepest confines of the mind of Alice Cooper. It's a bit dusty up here, and oh, is it cluttered. There's a memory of hanging out with John Lennon and Anne Murray at LA's The Troubadour in 73. And over here is Alice's Cortez High School locker combination. And why is there a random recollection of pre-concert pickled herring in Oslo in 2017? But amidst the mélange, there's a wealth of rock and roll tidbits and knowledge that never fails to entertain and engage. So without further ado, here's your fastidious host. It's Alice's Attic with Alice Cooper.
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It's Alice's Attic with Alice Cooper.

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1: I know you guys love this one. I even love saying the title. It's Hocus Pocus by Focus. They were a Dutch band who recorded and released the song in 1971. It's been described as having a bludgeoning guitar riff, broken up or held together by whistles, yodels, flutes, and all manner of musical graffiti. One of the craziest songs ever. Here's Hocus Pocus. After that, a break, which you will need.

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1: Bonjour from a French fan, mon ami Alice. I was wondering if you speak a second or third language and if you have recorded any of your songs in any other language. I especially think that song You and Me would be merveilleux en français. Je t'aime. Patricia, Lyon, France. Well, I am French, you know, Fournier is my real name. And I am a seventh cousin of Lafayette. And just found out on the other side, I am a fifth cousin of John Wayne. How weird is that? The only other language I speak is Minyan. If you've ever seen the Minions, the language they speak, that's I taught them all that. Tell me if it's all Greek to you at Alice at alicesattic.com. Cheryl speaks French, Spanish, and some Italian. She's a lot smarter than me.
0: Hey, Alice needs a little bathroom break once in a while.
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0: More of Alice's Attic with Alice Cooper coming up.
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All right, music lovers, it's that time of the week, a Saturday night, a Sunday night. 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I'm Viking Dave, your host of

this weekly journey. We've got a lot of great music lined up for you. It's the first official summer of 2026. We are 1 week away from America's 250th birthday. That is going to be awesome. And next week, I figured out what I'm going to do. If you don't follow me on social media, it's all California bands this year. So that's going to be really cool. We're going to start the show off with some new music. I'm really liking this guy, and let me know what you think. This guy is Jared James Nichols, and I like the title of the song because we're starting off the show with Let's Go.

0: Armored Saint Double Shot here on Denim and Leather. It was a then and now. The now is Every Man, Any Man off the new LP. The then off of their debut LP, March of the Saint, we did Madhouse, Love Armored Saint. Did Problem Child from AC/DC. New music from Jared James Nichols. Let's go. Let me know what you think about the new music here on Denim and Leather. And if you got a request, VikingDaveShows@gmail.com, VikingDaveShows@gmail.com. Let's bounce out of here because that was a lot of music. Coming back, we keep rocking.
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2: 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Thing is, Rotten Tomatoes, not all that excited about it, only giving it a 59% score. Is it a movie you end up seeing, though? 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Or if there's any movie you're still looking forward to seeing this summer. 1-559-622-1443, and we'll talk about it. Coming up just after 6, Monday morning.
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0: 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We all rise together, keeping this flame of hard and heavy rock alive every week right here on 99.7 Classic Rock. I'm Viking Dave, taking you on these journeys. A lot of music in this segment, so let's just go back to Philadelphia and do some Cinderella. If you don't like it, well, you fill in the blank.

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Write him a really nice note. Let him know where you're listening from, and he might just play your request faster. Now let's get back to the rock.

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1: 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You're listening to Denim and Leather, hosted by Viking Dave, one of my favorite guys. Turn it up, man. This is what it's all about.

0: Dirty Girl from YNT. Oh, yeah. And I just heard some news the other day about YNT that I can't wait to share with you, but it'll be after the summer. Sorry. That's all I can say. Kickin' Valentina, Dirty Girl. There's a Dirty Girl theme going on here. How about some Love and Hate with the Blackout in the Red Room, if you're a fan of the Red Room. 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And then we went into the city that started it all, the city of brotherly love, Philadelphia, Cinderella. 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Segment's over. Coming back for the third segment of the first hour. You know I'm going to pick it up.
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2: Oh, you definitely are listening to Denim and Leather. This is a one-of-a-kind show right here in the Central Valley of California, the breadbasket of the world. 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Sunday nights at 8 p.m. for your two-hour journey of foot stomping, head banging, and fist pumping. I love what we do here every weekend. Not necessarily playing the hits, going deep into that vault, playing the good stuff that was on maybe side B when you bought that song that was on side A, but you played it. So it's funny because the young folks have no idea what us older folks went through. We didn't get to buy one song. And if you did, it was really buying two songs because you bought a 45. Now you can do modern technology. You can go pick one song. There was many times I bought an LP that totally sucked because I heard one song, I liked it, and the rest of the LP sucked. But enough of that. We are here to have more fun than a human being should be allowed to have as we escape from reality and just listen to some great music. Third segment of the first hour, that means that I do pick up the pace and step down on that accelerator and tip my hat to my brothers and sisters that do want to go harder and longer. Doesn't mean the whole segment's that way. I want to clarify that. But I do show respect to the people that want to be up in the pit. That's for sure. This first band that I'm going to play is out of Arizona. They've got some new music coming out. Can't wait. But right now, let's do some Arizona Flotsam and Jetsam. It's Iron Maiden.

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Viking Dave loves them all. Send your requests to VikingDaveShows@gmail.com. Write him a really nice note. Let him know where you're listening from, and he might just play your request faster. Now let's get back to the rock.

0: Denim and Leather bringing in some new music. This is an all-star band out of Scandinavia. It is Lex Legion. Gypsy Tears is the song. The band consists of vocalist Niles Rue, guitarist Andy LaRock, Peter Black, bassist Hal Patino, and drummer Mickey D. You got a consistence of King Diamond and Motorhead right there. Good music. Like it a lot. Let me know what you think about the music that we play every week at VikingDaveShows@gmail.com. We also had the cover of Fast as a Shark. That's going to be on the Accept's 50th anniversary LP. Phil Ensemble, Kurt Hammett, Billy Sheen, and Mickey D played on that. Iron Maiden showed up with Paul Di'Anno on lead vocals doing Iron Maiden. And we started off the segment with some West Coast, I should say thrash out of Arizona, Flotsam and Jetsam, doing Iron Maiden. They do have a new LP coming out, and that's one of those bands that I think is getting better with age. They sound really good, and looking forward to seeing them. I know they're going to be playing the Rainbow Bash, but they're like one of the opening bands, and I'm like, I think it's like Flotsam and Jetsam, Sherry, the lead singer from The Runaway, some other bands, and then like Stephen Piercy. And I'm like, yeah, you put Flotsam and Jetsam higher up on the card and I might go to that. But it is what it is. And I know this, hour number one's done. So let's get up, stretch our legs, get our favorite libation, come back, and we will shift gears and show you the other side of the world of hard and heavy rock. Right here on Denim and Leather.
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0: Here we go, music lovers, pushing off, starting hour number two of your weekly journey of exploring the world of hard and heavy rock. 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We start hour number two by shifting gears and showing you the other side of the world of hard and heavy rock. 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

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Write him a really nice note. Let him know where you're listening from, and he might just play your request faster.

0: Denim and Leather always bringing you something new, and that was Dirty Kings. Out of Line was the song. Are you out of line? And do you need to be put in place? We also had Tears of the Dragon from the new Bruce Dickinson LP. Poison, I Won't Forget You. Judas Priest started off the second hour with Beyond the Realms of Death. The mighty Judas Priest. Looking forward to hearing some new music from them. Although right now, Richie Faulkner, the lead guitarist, the blonde guy that took KK's spot, His band Elegant Weapons has some new music, and I don't know why I didn't get any of that to play on the show. I'm going to have to reach out to somebody and see if they've got it, but the people that give me new music didn't have it this time. I was kind of bummed, but it is what it is. A lot of good music out there, as you can see with Dirty Kings. Bruce Dickinson with the Tears of the Dragon, more of a ballady kind of song right there. All right, music lovers, we're going to bounce out of here, come back, and do another segment of kick-ass, hard, and heavy rock, denim and leather style.
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0: See Universe. The thing is, Rotten Tomatoes, not all that excited about it. Only giving it a 59% score. Is it a movie you end up seeing, though? If it is, give me a call. Let me know. Or if there's any movie you're still looking forward to seeing this summer. 1-559-622-1443. And we'll talk about it. Coming up just after 6, Monday morning.
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3: Denim and Leather, rise all together. 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We're here twice every weekend, Saturday night at 11 p.m., Sunday night at 8 p.m. It's 99.7 Classic Rock, rocking the South Valley like it should be, especially when Denim and Leather is on the airwaves. And oh, believe me, I wish I had more time to share the music that we all love listening to. But we make the most of our weekly journeys. In fact, we're going to do that right now with doing a double shot from the East Coast. Drag queens that they were, and they've released some new dates. Let's do some Twisted Sister.
4: All right, heavy metal kids.

Cinnamon Leather giving you some street noise for your weekend. That's brand new music from Spread Eagle. We also had new music from Hellenbach, Rattle the Cage. And I'm sure there's a few of you cage rattlers out there. We had a double shot of Twisted Sister, Captain Howdy. I love that song. Stay Hungry started it off. Twisted Sister did announce some new dates this last week. No California dates, and I believe they're like up to 8 to 10 dates right now. JJ French lives in SoCal. I believe Sebastian still lives in SoCal or Vegas, so, and he's down there a lot. You know, eventually they are going to do a West Coast swing, but maybe promoters are kind of backing off with seeing what's going to happen economically, or maybe it's just, is this going to work out with Sebastian and Twisted Sister? Also, Sebastian definitely heavily out on the road doing his solo stuff. So we'll see what happens. It would be interesting to see Twisted Sister with Sebastian Bach, but I am glad that

0: is it a movie you end up seeing, though? If it is, give me a call. Let me know. Or if there's any movie you're still looking forward to seeing this summer. 1-559-622-1443, and we'll talk about it. Coming up just after 6, Monday morning.
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3: Well, we continue our journey of exploring the world of hard and heavy rock here on Denim and Leather. It's the last segment of the week. That means it is time for your instrumental. It's the first official weekend of the summer of 2026. So let's do some Joe Satriani summer song.

Denim and Leather giving you a double shot of some Van Hagar. That was Best of Both Worlds. And don't we all wish we had Best of Both Worlds? And then Summer Nights, which always reminds me of being back up in the 916 Citrus Heights, Orangeville area, cruising Greenback and Sunrise Boulevard, Birdcage, Sunrise Mall, all that stuff. That's a good song right there. And then we started off your segment with your instrumental of the week with Joe Satriani, Summer Song, really cool song. And Joe Satriani is Sammy Hagar's new guitar player right now, so that's pretty cool. Hey, I got to get ready to get out of here. I want to thank you so much for going on these journeys with me every single week, Saturday nights, Sunday nights here on 99.7 Classic Rock. If there's something you would like to hear on an upcoming show, VikingDaveShows@gmail.com, VikingDaveShows@gmail.com. I'm also on social media. You can let me know there as well. And can you believe it's going to be 7 days until we hang out, which will be next Saturday. It's going to be our 250th birthday here in this awesome country we call America. And I am just stoked. I am always honored that you're on these journeys with me. I love my country. I am proud to be a rocker. And I don't know what else to say other than next week is a 4th of July show. We usually do just all American bands. We are still doing that, but it's going to be nothing but California bands next week. So that's really cool. And thank you to everybody that participated on social media, letting me know what your favorite band was from California. That's really cool. All right, I'm going to get out of here, and I'm going to leave you with a German band. That's right. Get all the foreigners out of the way, because next week, it's all red, white, and blue, baby. And I love my country just like I love you. I'm Viking Dave. Until we meet again, skull, as I leave you with the Scorpions, because you are dynamite.

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2: By the time we get back together Monday morning, Supergirl will have officially entered the DC universe. Thing is, Rotten Tomatoes, not all that excited about it, only giving it a 59% score. Is it a movie you end up seeing, though? If it is, give me a call, let me know. Or if there's any movie you're still looking forward to seeing this summer. 1-559-622-1443, and we'll talk about it. Coming up just after 6, Monday morning.
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1: By the time we get back together Monday morning, Supergirl will have officially entered the DC universe. Thing is, Rotten Tomatoes, not all that excited about it. Only giving it a 59% score. Is it a movie you end up seeing, though? If it is, give me a call. Let me know. Or if there's any movie you're still looking forward to seeing this summer. 1-559-622-1443. And we'll talk about it. Coming up just after 6, Monday morning.
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1: 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And this. And this. And this. 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
1: By the time we get back together Monday morning, Supergirl will have officially entered the DC universe. Thing is, Rotten Tomatoes, not all that excited about it, only giving it a 59% score. Is it a movie you end up seeing, though? If it is, give me a call, let me know. Or if there's any movie you're still looking forward to seeing this summer, 1-559-622-1443, and we'll talk about it. Coming up just after 6, Monday morning.
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1: By the time we get back together Monday morning, Supergirl will have officially entered the DC universe. Thing is, Rotten Tomatoes, not all that excited about it, only giving it a 59% score. 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
1: By the time we get back together Monday morning, Supergirl will have officially entered the DC universe. Thing is, Rotten Tomatoes, not all that excited about it, only giving it a 59% score. Is it a movie you end up seeing, though? 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Or if there's any movie you're still looking forward to seeing this summer. 1-559-622-1443, and we'll talk about it. 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
1: By the time we get back together Monday morning, Supergirl will have officially entered the DC universe. Thing is, Rotten Tomatoes, not all that excited about it, only giving it a 59% score. 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Or if there's any movie you're still looking forward to seeing this summer. 1-559-622-1443, and we'll talk about it. 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
1: By the time we get back together Monday morning, Supergirl will have officially entered the DC universe. Thing is, Rotten Tomatoes, not all that excited about it, only giving it a 59% score. Is it a movie you end up seeing, though? If it is, give me a call. Let me know. Or if there's any movie you're still looking forward to seeing this summer. 1-559-622-1443, and we'll talk about it. Coming up just after 6, Monday morning.
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1: By the time we get back together Monday morning, Supergirl will have officially entered the DC universe. Thing is, Rotten Tomatoes, not all that excited about it, only giving it a 59% score. Is it a movie you end up seeing, though? 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Or if there's any movie you're still looking forward to seeing this summer. 1-559-622-1443, and we'll talk about it. Coming up just after 6, Monday morning.
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1: By the time we get back together Monday morning, Supergirl will have officially entered the DC universe. Thing is, Rotten Tomatoes, not all that excited about it, only giving it a 59% score. Is it a movie you end up seeing, though? 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Or if there's any movie you're still looking forward to seeing this summer. 1-559-622-1443, and we'll talk about it. 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
2: Good morning. This is Mike O'Neill. I am hosting our public service forum that we air every Sunday on all of our Momentum Broadcasting radio stations. 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
3: Good morning, Mike.
2: Thank you for agreeing to be in here and check it all out. You guys are just absolutely amazing. And I think the best way to sum up United Way is that you guys are a conduit, aren't you? You get people from what they need to where it is.
3: Yes.
2: 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And that's what I meant by a conduit. 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Does that make sense?
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2: What's that called? 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
2: Intellifull. That's the word. I saw that and I'm like, I like that. It describes exactly what it is. 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
3: It is. But the goal is to make it easier for people to know where to start and what help may be available.
2: Right. Now, you have and the smart referral network is where it begins in terms of finding who can best serve someone else, right? Break down the smart referral network, if you would.
3: Sure. So the purpose of the smart referral network is to help agencies make referrals to one another in a more coordinated way. Instead of families having to call several places on their own and repeat their story multiple times, the smart referral network helps improve communications between participating agencies. And this helps with creating a smoother experience for our families and allows agencies to better work together in meeting community needs.
2: And you hear the word agencies and partners. And I don't know, listeners, if you have any idea what that looks like. I mean, Adventist Health, Anthem Blue Cross, Aria Community Health Center, City of Tulare, CSET, Family Healthcare Network, HealthNet, Housing Authority of Kings County, Kauai Delta, King's Gospel Mission, Open Gate Ministries, and Salt, one of my favorites, Salt and Light Works. I mean, the list goes on. Visalia Homeless Center, Westcare. I mean, you want to be connected? They can get you connected. Those are just some of the partners.
3: Yeah, and Kings United Way does not just do this work alone. Our strength comes with those partnerships with local nonprofits, county departments, schools, family resource centers, community organizations. We see Kings United Way as a connector in the community. And that sometimes means that we help families with finding the food, the diapers, housing support. Other times it means helping organizations collaborate and identifying service gaps. Partnership is the heart of what we do.
2: And that's the Smart Referral Network. Now, I was looking online and I was reading about the Kings Tulare SRN Alliance meeting. I'm not sure what that is.
3: So it is the Kings

0: referral network.
1: Same thing.
0: Yes.
1: Okay. I wasn't quite sure.
0: It is a collaboration that we are able to do with Tulare County, where we can actually do cross referrals to one another. And that also works with our shared database for 211.
1: And that's, so if it's all, that way you find, oh, they've already come to us. This is in progress right now. We've got so-and-so on that.
0: Yes.
1: That makes great, great sense. How about the homeless management information system? I guess the first question would be, how are you helping the homeless specifically, and how does someone reach out?
0: So our team for HMIS, they do all the work. They are the behind the scenes of the efforts that are going on throughout Keynes and Tulare. They're the organization's support for anybody that's using the HMIS systems with reporting, with entering data. We're not the ones that provide the direct services. We are the ones that assist those agencies that do. So our team really is there to help make sure that the information is up to par.
1: That can be confusing. I mean, because more than one person could come to help the same person. Oh, they're good. Thanks for calling, Mary, but they're good. We've already got blah, blah, blah, blah, blah on that and moving them forward, right? Mm-hmm. That's the whole idea?
0: Yes.
1: Now, as a nonprofit, you're probably always two team members short, it feels like. How can folks volunteer?
0: So we actually have a volunteer tab listed available on our 211 website, and it's specially made for individuals to be able to identify what needs fit their needs. So if they're more of like, I want to do things more hands-on, I want to do more vaccines, they can choose to see what agencies are looking for those volunteer opportunities. When we reach out to agencies to conduct our updates for 211, we ask them, are you open to volunteer opportunities? And if they say yes, we'll have them listed as our volunteer opportunities on our website.
1: And in terms of nonprofits, excuse me, I know somebody that owns a nonprofit for special adults, and it seems like they're always popping up. People want to be of service and to help. You guys actually, I didn't know this until I got deep into your website, but you guys actually do workshops for nonprofits.
0: Yes.
1: There's three of them that I'm aware of right now. I think one is the nonprofit board members' roles and responsibilities, because you got to have board members.
0: It was a really good one. We had a full room. We had multiple nonprofits attend that one, and they had a lot of good feedback.
1: A lot of good, because you want to do it right.
0: Yes.
1: Now, one of the, and of course, that one's, I believe that's Alson Walker Williams taking care of that one. There's one, budgeting and reading financial reports. Those aren't any fun.
0: No, they're not, and they're not easy. And so that's what we're here for, is to really support our nonprofits and making sure that they have the tools that they need.
1: Another one's called fundraising, because, oh, yeah.
0: It's needed.
1: Gotta feed the engine, y'all. Fundraising 101, everyone can fundraise, and that workshop's probably very popular.
0: It was as well. We also had a full room for that one. I don't even think we had anybody that wasn't registered that did not attend. So it was definitely a really another good one that we had.
1: Now, you guys do grant funding too. What does that look like?
0: So we have different opportunities for grant funding that is available as an affiliate of nonprofit of our Keynes United Way agency. We did have open enrollment closed recently, and those agencies are currently going through the final process to be affiliated with our Keynes United Way.
1: So hang on till next year. We got with you late this year in terms of grants, but that's all right. Have I missed anything?
0: No, I think you really touched on all the things that we do at Keynes United Way. There's so many ways that the community can support this work as well. People can help by sharing the information about 211, donating, volunteering, supporting local nonprofits, or simply connecting someone to know that there's available resources. Even small actions can make a big difference when we work together.
1: It's like throwing a rock in the lake and the ripples, right?
0: Yes.
1: They ripple and they run out. Now, do you guys have any events coming up in the future?
0: We do.
1: Talk to me.
0: So we actually are closing our latest fundraising event today. We are doing a Kiss the Goat fundraising. It is so

0: a unique thing that we're doing. It's going to be so fun.
1: Welcome to the South Valley, ladies and gentlemen.
0: So we have different organizations participating where an executive director is going to be selected to kiss the goat tomorrow at the Keynes Fairgrounds.
1: Well, it beats sitting up in the duck tank, I'm going to guess, right? Although not by much, right? Sounds like fun. Where's that happening?
0: It's going to be tomorrow at the Keynes County Fairgrounds. I believe the kiss time is approximately going to be at 1:30 p.m.
1: That sounds like fun. Kings United Way, my friend. I think it's, what's the website?
0: KingsUnitedWay.org.
1: Everything we talked about is up there. I believe the phone number is 584-1536.
0: Yes.
1: Anything you need, you go there, you find out. Hey, down the line, down the year, can we catch up and see if we've missed anything or if there's anything new?
0: Of course.
1: Thank you so much. Good morning, my friend, and have a lovely weekend.
0: Thank you. You as well.
1: And on to part two of our program this morning, talking with Kathy Chastain of Last Arrow Ministries. At Last Arrow, they recognize how limited a pastor's time is on the local church level and understand that sometimes people need a little bit more in-depth teaching in some subjects that the local church isn't always able to provide. They also realize that the local church is not always available for individual or relationship counseling as frequently as some may desire. And good morning, Kathy Chastain, CEO of Last Arrow. I love the name. Explain why you chose it.
2: Well, I read a book by Erwin McManus called Last Arrow, and it just really ministered to me. And I was in the process of getting ready to start a nonprofit to do ministry work alongside my therapy business. And I just loved the idea of Last Arrow. It's kind of my last hurrah, the last thing I'm doing. You know, I feel like my course is now charted in the right direction. This is my last arrow that I'm pointing, you know, to true north. And I just thought that was a great name for the company.
1: I love that. Wondered if it had to do with you're down to your last arrow.
2: Yes.
1: Because there's a great song that never became very popular, but it's my description of what faith is all about. Faith ain't faith until it's all that you have left.
2: Exactly right.
1: And that is kind of what the name sort of reminded me of.
2: Yeah. Yep.
1: In any event, you do a bunch of great things. One of the most important, and God, for anybody that has never done any kind of counseling, guys, gals, I gotta tell you, I've been married 34 years. I've had personal counseling. I have had marriage counseling. And I promise you, I wouldn't be married 34 years if I hadn't had both. Because, oh Lord, when I was young, I knew so much. I knew everything. Everything, I'm here to tell you. And it's amazing how much my wife and I discovered, how much of the basics of relationship we didn't learn. Mm-hmm. We had such an immature understanding of what relationship was. Oh, I just don't feel it anymore. And that's all there is to it? Heck no. You come to learn there's so much more. I'm just not feeling it. God, your emotions, they lie to us. And if that's your measure, it's never going to measure up. I mean, somebody once described to me falling in and out of love. You don't fall in and out of love. Like the most important part of a relationship, you choose it. And the falling in and out are little decisions based on, she does this, that was so nice. She said this, that was so nice. And you choose a little bit at a time to grab on and to decide, you know, I think she's the one. And those little decisions are really what falling in love. And commensurately, the opposite. Mm-hmm. What did she just say to me? Oh, that hurt. Mm-hmm. You know, she just doesn't even look at me. I don't even feel like she's listening anymore.
2: Yeah.
1: I don't feel like she even wants to spend time with me anymore. These little things, a little bit at a time, you decide to disconnect. And in that disconnection, that's the falling. Mm-hmm. But I've got some good news for you. Even if you, quote unquote, fall all the way out of love, you can get right back in. As long as it started honestly, if there was attraction and you are meant to be together and there isn't things like serious alcoholism or serious violence, those kind, but even some of those things can be overcome. Mm-hmm. The point is you can decide together and be guided right back and make the decision –

0: And I'll tell you what, this happened to me and my wife 13 years ago. We were done. Done, I tell you. At least she was, that's for sure. I got drunk for the last time. Everybody knows I'm an alcoholic. 13 years ago, and she looked me right in the eye, and two words, I'm done. And let me tell you, she was.
1: And you knew it.
0: I knew that girl. I know that girl better than anything in the world. And I knew that I didn't have the right combination of excuses and promises that were going to offset it. I was screwed, and I knew it. And that was my rock bottom. I know that doesn't work for everybody. I know alcoholics that have had nine wives, but this wife means the world to me. And I was done, and I got lucky she didn't move out. We were effectively living in,
1: separate lives
0: either
1: in the
0: corners
1: same
0: in the
1: house.
0: House.
1: Yeah.
0: But she watched as I met a gentleman that you knew. And he was my first sponsor and got me on the right track. And about 6 months in, we luckily met up with, why can't I think of Mike Schaefer's name? Michael Schaefer, who was a miracle in his own right, and got our wagon back on track. And it took another year. We ended up going over to the Visalia Unified Church there at the corner, catty corner from the big Visalia First. Over there, they still have Thursday night Alcoholics Anonymous meeting. They have a Al-Anon meeting there. And Kathy, we called that date night for a year.
1: Yeah, it's a great date night.
0: And I took my son with us because the kids' meeting was there as well.
1: Yes.
0: And it was just
1: Alateen.
0: It was all there. I don't know if it still is.
1: I think it is.
0: That was a good meeting a long time ago. I think it still is. But anyway, long story short, that was date night. That was funnier for me than for her.
1: Yeah.
0: And I'll tell you what, I've got a best friend for life. And it's not voodoo, my friend. Counseling really works, doesn't it?
1: It does, yeah. And most couples, when they come in, first of all, they're surprised by what it actually is once they get there because they have a preconceived idea of what it's going to be like. And then they're

0: I'm saying, because if you do that, I don't believe you're listening. And if I don't believe you're listening and you don't believe I'm listening, the biggest problem, the reason why people drink and the reason why people relationships break down, you get resentments.
1: And assumptions.
0: Resentments kill.
1: Resentments are a killer, yes.
0: They kill because you just make these assumptions. Well, she just doesn't like me. Well, you know what? She just doesn't think I'm very attractive. Well, she just doesn't want to be around me.
1: Right.
0: Anger, anger, anger. And then she'll say, why didn't she empty the dishwasher? Boom!
1: Right.
0: And you just exploded because you put the dish in the wrong place. No, that wasn't why, but
1: right.
0: You don't get to it till you get to counseling.
1: Right.
0: Anyhow, but it's pretty wild. And my favorite thing that I learned in counseling, especially right at the beginning of the process, because there's still a lot of anger and resentment. Mm-hmm. Nobody wins the who got screwed over the worst contest.
1: No.
0: And both people in a couple play that immediately at first.
1: Right.
0: Well, no, but you did. Well, but no, you did. But the point is, the percentage doesn't matter. If you are honestly trying to recover the relationship, it doesn't matter. You have to get to a point where you go, okay, we both did nuts stuff that just isn't working. We have to put it in a box and float it down the river and don't touch it again mm-hmm. and not bring it back for any reason. And mm-hmm. if you can do that and walk away and make that decision, I promise you it works.
1: Yeah.
0: And we actually, 13 years ago, all I wanted was to get this thing back on track.
1: Yeah.
0: We got a honeymoon again. Nobody expected that.
1: Right.
0: I would have been fine without it. But we actually got that back because we were really doing the work. And it's out there to have. That's all I know. And
1: yeah.
0: A good counselor really makes a big difference.
1: Yeah. Yeah. Yeah. And that's one of the things that we offer at Last Arrow. You know, my California Christian Counseling is under that umbrella. And yeah, it makes all the difference. If we could just learn that we're different people and that we're experiencing the exact same situation, but from very different perspectives. And, you know, you can have the same experience in the situation, but completely different experiences as a person.
0: Yeah, because we hear things differently.
1: We hear things different, yeah.
0: I mean, don't throw up in your mouth, guys, but the love languages really, really matter. We don't hear things the way the ladies do and vice versa.
1: Right.
0: And once you learn that, I mean, I got so angry for so long because my wife didn't like my Christmas gifts.
1: Oh.
0: Gifts don't resonate with her.
1: Right. It's not her language.
0: At all. I could give her a car and she'd be like, well, you know, I have a car.
1: Yeah.
0: And that would be the last thing I would want to hear. But she wants to be listened to. She needs to be heard and acknowledged. And
1: quality time.
0: And that's all. And I'm telling you, it's crazy. Once you learn those things about your special person, it goes a long, long way.
1: Yeah.
0: Now, you mentioned you're going to be doing some classes or?
1: Yeah. So, we were doing in-person classes for quite a while, different book studies, a combination of mental health stuff along with Christian-based stuff and how those two relate. And I'm getting ready to be recording all of those so they'll be online.
0: Well, that'd be helpful.
1: Yeah, and I'll offer all of that for free. I have a podcast called The Redeemed Backslider in which we're reaching prodigals, you know, a lot of people, my generation, your generation, grew up going to church and stopped going to church, you know, and so we're just reaching for those to kind of figure out what the reasons are people stop going to church, what the reasons are maybe they're not coming back.
0: It's that one bad experience in church.
1: Yeah.
0: It's that one. Mm-hmm. It's, you know, and the irony is a lot of times it isn't the church. It's that one person. Did something, was in a bad mood, didn't give you the thing you were looking for or whatever.
1: Mm-hmm.
0: But the church is still valid.
1: But
0: you just want to smack the youth minister because they said something or did something or.
1: Well, that happened to me as a kid and it really hurt for years. But I use the church. Loosely, because I don't really mean church. What I mean is the Lord.
0: You know what you mean.
1: Reestablishing faith and having a conversation with God. And so we're reaching for that. But those classes will be under that umbrella on my YouTube channel.
0: And again, the name of the podcast is?
1: The Redeemed Backslider.
0: And I love the concept of redemption, which is only all of what Jesus did when he died on the cross.
1: That's what he's all about.
0: Because we didn't have, we can't do anything to get there.
1: Right.
0: Nothing. He did it all there. And therefore, we are redeemed. And

0: we can go. It's, and that's the irony. Mm-hmm. It's the easiest thing in the world.
1: If we could just accept it.
0: All you have to do is accept him as your savior and walk with him.
1: Yeah.
0: I mean, Ford Lightbulb, bang. And I've got to check out the podcast. It sounds like fun.
1: Thank you. Yeah.
0: You mentioned something about a book.
1: Yeah. So I have a new children's book coming out. I'm hoping it's next week. It will be on Amazon and pretty much any bookseller place online. Mm-hmm. It's called Where Did That Come From? And it's a book about intrusive thoughts. It deals with, you know, kids being afraid of the dark and what thoughts kids have, you know, especially when they're littles and growing up in school and stuff. And so it really addresses intrusive thoughts, both from like a mental health place and a Christian place, and offer solution and a way for parents to talk to their kids about those things.
0: I love that. It's giving them the tools to make that go away.
1: Yes.
0: I had a great, great, great sponsor years ago. He's not in the area anymore. I know you know who he is, but the point is, I had a big problem with what we alcoholics used to call the committee, which is nothing more than those voices in your head, which continuously tell you why you don't measure up or why you'll never get that job or why you're a jerk or you know what I'm talking about. And I was having a talk with him one day, and I'm like, Rick, the committee's telling me the blah, blah, blah, blah, blah, blah, blah, blah. And he's going, Mike. And I go, no, Rick, no, you got to understand the committee, Mike, what? The committee is always wrong.
1: Yeah.
0: That never occurred to me in that context. It never occurred to me because it's always there.
1: Right.
0: So it's got to be real, right?
1: Oh, totally real. Yeah.
0: And it's always wrong.
1: And the problem is, it always comes with like a little thread of truth. And so when we judge ourselves, those voices are so much louder.
0: Oh, yeah.
1: You know,
0: that's just the enemy at work, and he is good.
1: It is the enemy, absolutely.
0: So how, if somebody wanting to connect, somebody interested in some counseling, how do we get a, is it still lastarrow.org or what's the?
1: Well, that's the corporate website, but if you want to reach me, you can go to my counseling website, which is californiacounseling.net.
0: Okay.
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0: Have I missed anything?
1: I don't think so. I really appreciate the opportunity to give a little plug for my company.
0: Well, I know you. It was nice to catch up.
1: Yes. Thank you so much, Mike.
0: If something changes down the line, can we get you back in?
1: Absolutely.
0: We will. All right. Then you have a wonderful weekend. And this has indeed been our public service show for this weekend, the end of June. Thank you so much for listening on all of our Momentum Broadcasting radio stations. I've been your host, Mike O'Neill, and we'll talk again.
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1: By the time we get back together Monday morning, Supergirl will have officially entered the DC universe. Thing is, Rotten Tomatoes, not all that excited about it, only giving it a 59% score. Is it a movie you end up seeing, though? If it is, give me a call, let me know. Or if there's any movie you're still looking forward to seeing this summer. 1-559-622-1443, and we'll talk about it. Coming up just after 6, Monday morning.
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0: 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Can't get no. And this. Don't you want this way? And this. Welcome to the jungle. And this. Even though. Any questions?
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1: By the time we get back together Monday morning, Supergirl will have officially entered the DC universe. The thing is, Rotten Tomatoes, not all that excited about it, only giving it a 59% score. Is it a movie you end up seeing, though? If it is, give me a call. Let me know. Or if there's any movie you're still looking forward to seeing this summer. 1-559-622-1443, and we'll talk about it. 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
1: By the time we get back together Monday morning, Supergirl will have officially entered the DC universe. The thing is, Rotten Tomatoes, not all that excited about it, only giving it a 59% score. Is it a movie you end up seeing, though? If it is, give me a call. Let me know. Or if there's any movie you're still looking forward to seeing this summer. 1-559-622-1443, and we'll talk about it. Coming up just after 6, Monday morning.
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1: By the time we get back together Monday morning, Supergirl will have officially entered the DC universe. Thing is, Rotten Tomatoes, not all that excited about it, only giving it a 59% score. Is it a movie you end up seeing, though? If it is, give me a call. Let me know. Or if there's any movie you're still looking forward to seeing this summer. 1-559-622-1443, and we'll talk about it. 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
1: By the time we get back together Monday morning, Supergirl will have officially entered the DC universe. The thing is, Rotten Tomatoes, not all that excited about it, only giving it a 59% score. Is it a movie you end up seeing, though? If it is, give me a call. Let me know. Or if there's any movie you're still looking forward to seeing this summer. 1-559-622-1443, and we'll talk about it. Coming up just after 6, Monday morning.
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1: By the time we get back together Monday morning, Supergirl will have officially entered the DC universe. Thing is, Rotten Tomatoes, not all that excited about it, only giving it a 59% score. Is it a movie you end up seeing, though? If it is, give me a call. 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

0: 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Coming up just after 6, Monday morning.
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0: 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And this. And this. And this. Any questions?
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1: It's the last weekend in June, and it feels more like mid-May. Clouds clearing away this weekend, winds up to 25 miles per hour, pretty consistent, and that's why temperatures are going to be unusually cool. Highs will be in the mid-80s, overnight lows in the mid-50s. Now, next week, the wind goes away and we get warmer again. Highs will be in the low 90s on Monday. Next weekend is 4th of July weekend. It's a big one. I don't want to promise anything this far out, but for right now, the 4th looks to be sunny with highs in the low 90s at best, below normal for early July. With the Central Valley's most accurate forecast, I'm KC24 Chief Meteorologist AJ Fox.
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3: By the time we get back together Monday morning, Supergirl will have officially entered the DC universe. Thing is, Rotten Tomatoes, not all that excited about it, only giving it a 59% score. Is it a movie you end up seeing, though? 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Or if there's any movie you're still looking forward to seeing this summer. 1-559-622-1443, and we'll talk about it. Coming up just after 6, Monday morning.
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1: By the time we get back together Monday morning, Supergirl will have officially entered the DC universe. Thing is, Rotten Tomatoes, not all that excited about it, only giving it a 59% score. Is it a movie you end up seeing, though? 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Or if there's any movie you're still looking forward to seeing this summer. 1-559-622-1443, and we'll talk about it. Coming up just after 6, Monday morning. The

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1: By the time we get back together Monday morning, Supergirl will have officially entered the DC universe. 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Or if there's any movie you're still looking forward to seeing this summer. 1-559-622-1443, and we'll talk about it. 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
1: By the time we get back together Monday morning, Supergirl will have officially entered the DC universe. The thing is, Rotten Tomatoes, not all that excited about it, only giving it a 59% score. Is it a movie you end up seeing, though? If it is, give me a call. Let me know. Or if there's any movie you're still looking forward to seeing this summer. 1-559-622-1443, and we'll talk about it. Coming up just after 6, Monday morning.
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1: 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Is it a movie you end up seeing, though? 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Let me know. Or if there's any movie you're still looking forward to seeing this summer. 1-559-622-1443, and we'll talk about it. 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
1: By the time we get back together Monday morning, Supergirl will have officially entered the DC universe. The thing is, Rotten Tomatoes, not all that excited about it, only giving it a 59% score. Is it a movie you end up seeing, though? If it is, give me a call. Let me know. Or if there's any movie you're still looking forward to seeing this summer. 1-559-622-1443, and we'll talk about it. 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
1: By the time we get back together Monday morning, Supergirl will have officially entered the DC universe. Thing is, Rotten Tomatoes, not all that excited about it. 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Is it a movie you end up seeing, though? 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Or if there's any movie you're still looking forward to seeing this summer. 1-559-622-1443. And we'll talk about it. Coming up just after 6, Monday morning.
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Some Joe Walsh coming your way, but right now we're going to take a trip with Bon Scott and the guys from AC/DC. Highway to Hell.

0: Joe Walsh, Life's Been Good. I keep waiting for, you know, some solo dates or even maybe a James Gang reunion, but the Eagles keep playing some shows here and there, so maybe Joe's not going to do any of that good stuff. Hey, don't forget Monday through Saturday when it hits 6 o'clock p.m., man, things get really weird around here at the station. Alice Cooper rolls in for his nightly edition of welcoming you up into his attic for Alice's Attic 6 to 11 right here on 99.7 Classic Rock Monday through Saturday. Tom Petty and the Heartbreakers, Van Halen, and On the Edge of 17, all coming your way for three in a row.
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2: It's the last weekend in June, and it feels more like mid-May. Clouds clearing away this weekend, winds up to 25 miles per hour, pretty consistent. And that's why temperatures are going to be unusually cool. Highs will be in the mid-80s, overnight lows in the mid-50s. Next week, the wind goes away and we get warmer again. Highs will be in the low 90s on Monday. Next weekend is 4th of July weekend. It's a big one. I don't want to promise anything this far out, but for right now, the 4th looks to be sunny with highs in the low 90s at best, below normal for early July. With the Central Valley's most accurate forecast, I'm KC24 Chief Meteorologist AJ Fox.
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0: Three falling on a Sunday afternoon with Tom Petty and the Heartbreakers. Just finished up three in a row. Van Halen, Unchained, Edge of 17 from the two-time Rock and Roll Hall of Famer, Stevie Nicks. And work days are better with Jonah. Get the classic rock that's going to rock your work day every Monday through Friday, 10 to 3 here on 99.7 Classic Rock. And she keeps you on the cutting edge of what's going on in the theaters, and I'm interested to see the numbers on that Supergirl movie. I got a 40-minute classic rock block. It's going to start off with some Jay Giles.
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Yeah, Foreigner from 1979, Head Games. And then we go back to 1976, Thin Lizzy. The boys are back in town. We're rocking a 40-minute classic rock block here on your Sunday afternoon. 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

Such a good theme song right there. Bad Company rolling through a 40-minute classic rock block. It's Sunday afternoon. I got Queen coming up right now. She is a heartbreaker, a rock and roll hall of famer. It's Pat Benatar. 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

0: 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You're My Best Friend, finishing up a 40-minute classic rock block here on your Sunday afternoon. And it's the last day of the Kings County Fair today in Hanford. Only $5 to get in, and all the attractions are there waiting for you. And I bet that food smells amazing. And I've got a 3 in a row coming your way with Metallica, Supertramp, and Police starting it off next.
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2: It's the last weekend in June, and it feels more like mid-May. Clouds clearing away this weekend, winds up to 25 miles per hour, pretty consistent. And that's why temperatures are going to be unusually cool. Highs will be in the mid-80s, overnight lows in the mid-50s. Now, next week, the wind goes away and we get warmer again. Highs will be in the low 90s on Monday. Next weekend is 4th of July weekend. It's a big one. I don't want to promise anything this far out, but for right now, the 4th looks to be sunny with highs in the low 90s at best, below normal for early July. With the Central Valley's most accurate forecast, I'm KC24 Chief Meteorologist AJ Fox.
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Metallica, Enter Sandman, finishing up three in a row. We also had Supertramp, and it started off with Police, Every Breath You Take. And if you like Iron Maiden, let me cordially invite you to come and hang out with me every weekend for a show called Denim and Leather. It airs for the first time Saturday nights at 11 p.m. after Alice's Attic, and then it's a replay on Sunday nights, which is tonight at 8 p.m., where you jump on the Viking ship and we explore the world of hard and heavy rock. It's a great show. Metallica, Judas Priest, Iron Maiden, L.A. Guns, Guns N' Roses, Dokken, you name it. If it's hard and heavy rock, it's in there. And next week is going to be a great show, because next Saturday is Independence Day, and every year on Denim and Leather, I do on 4th of July weekend, it's just American bands. Well, this year, it's all California bands, so check it out. But tonight's show is going to be great, so check it out here on

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0: 6, Blue Collar Man, finishing up a 40-minute classic rock block here on your Sunday afternoon. And Matt from Hanford is the grand prize winner for the classic rock road trip to see Rush October 15th in San Jose in the Shark Tank, the SAP Center. He's got a pair of tickets, overnight accommodations, a $500 Visa gift card. Congratulations, Matt. I'm sure all your friends are reaching out and trying to buy you a beer or whatever, and so they could tag along with you. And congratulations to everybody that won the book and all of that. That is really cool. What do I got coming up? I've got some Motley Crue, some 38 Special, and a band from Texas that's telling you how to dress. All coming up next.
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2: It's the last weekend in June, and it feels more like mid-May. Clouds clearing away this weekend, winds up to 25 miles per hour, pretty consistent. And that's why temperatures are going to be unusually cool. Highs will be in the mid-80s, overnight lows in the mid-50s. Now, next week, the wind goes away and we get warmer again. Highs will be in the low 90s on Monday. Next weekend is 4th of July weekend. It's a big one. I don't want to promise anything this far out, but for right now, the 4th looks to be sunny, with highs in the low 90s at best, below normal for early July. With the Central Valley's most accurate forecast, I'm KC24 Chief Meteorologist AJ Fox.
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4: By the time we get back together Monday morning, Supergirl will have officially entered the DC universe. Thing is, Rotten Tomatoes, not all that excited about it, only giving it a 59% score. Is it a movie you end up seeing, though? 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Let me know. Or if there's any movie you're still looking forward to seeing this summer, 1-559-622-1443, and we'll talk about it. Coming up just after 6, Monday morning.
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0: The Bad Boys from the Sunset Strip. Motley Crue, Kickstart My Heart, just finished up three in a row. Had some 38 special in there, and the little band from Texas, ZZ Top, with Sharp Dress Man. Do you like bands like Motley Crue going back to that era of hard and heavy rock? 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It's Denim and Leather, 2 hours of nothing but great music. Motley Crue, Guns N' Roses, Iron Maiden, Judas Priest, Black Sabbath, you name it. 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Saturday nights at 11 p.m., Sunday nights at 8 p.m., which is tonight. You'll love tonight's show. And next week's going to be great because I'm doing nothing but California bands for the 4th of July weekend show. It's going to be really cool. I've got a 40-minute classic rock block starting off with somebody that you could hear every single weekend on Denim and Leather.
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Oh, yeah. Ozzy flying high again. Just started a 40-minute classic rock block, and Ozzy can always be on Denim and Leather. I've got some Journey, some Stones, Aerosmith, Pink Floyd, Soundgarden, and another band that can easily be on Denim and Leather. Let's do some Running with the Devil. It's Van Halen Sunday afternoon, 99.7 Classic Rock.

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